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And after the separating, all the right.

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Man, you got to get on that Blues Man special. Lots of catfish, lots of ribs. All the stuff we love.

out there at the Fillmore West. Blues at Sunrise. Yeah. You remember how we used to settle down when we get tired of jumping them up and down, you know, in the club, you know? We'd back up and

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Some of you may not know, but a Bo Weaver is an insect, and he's found mostly where cotton grows.